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0: Thank you, my friend.
5: Have a nice day.
0: Thank you, same to you. Thank you, Baba. It's okay. I'm sorry, Mr. Sivik. I can say what the better day. Berons and our Ralia Yamune, and Sluk Tikinos in Shem, Sluk Tikinos in Lokomotuan Karwayan, and the Twarangakunu Kokel and Zakwa. I should have Sluk Family in Zella and Gakoshem, and go from me personally. So, just have a moment, get it.
6: Volva Tegan, take us from Judah, Lad at F. This from Judah Mokrela, F. Rava Puva, take a piggy, so I bring in Swara one on the SS Molay. 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
0: 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I'm sorry. I'm sorry. I'm sorry. I'm sorry. I'm sorry. I'm sorry. I'm sorry. I'm sorry. I'm sorry. I'm sorry. I'm sorry.
8: I'm sorry. 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
11: Ava poke body bomb on the like a lot of minutes of block three.
12: Papu
11: Kavakan of the lava lak at home. Papu Kavakara, the city is like I'm saying, well, I'm a fisher, I'm asking out on that small level of block and I'm kissing to get
12: limit. Okay, I'm going to Baba Shaisaka.
11: Thank you.
12: Tabila.
13: Yeah, what's the Friday? What's the man? I'm the one who push up now.
12: I was doing it,
13: What's the one that's actually trying to like go about Foki? But first, that's to like a little about Foki. My same, so like I'm double up pavement in about Foki, I'm a push up my coat that I'm cool. Can I say, come, my shop?
12: Just as you know, I'm going to say, second.
13: Yeah, sharp.
12: Thank you, thank you. Just that I'm the mom, Kerry.
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12: 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What a six, sir.
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20: 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You push a special at the gamma coach and put a law here. You push a bone in my wound like a mavala.
12: Afusha, mana.
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5: Yeah, I come to this 10 years yesterday.
12: Yes.
5: Yes. 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

0: 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I'll take it a chance.
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3: The members of the community that the CLO that has been appointed is not an appropriate individual. And this was done through an open process that was transparent, which everyone applied in that particular process. So there's that particular dispute. On allegations of construction mafias, well, such was brought to our attention. However, as it relates to this project, we have not seen such. As I indicate that I went to the ground and spoke to the community, what I've observed is that there are two groupings in that particular community. Both these two groupings, they want to take control because of the location of this project. As I indicated, that this project cuts across two wards. So what is happening is that you've got a group from ward A and a group from ward B.
2: Muboyi wa loyi a balekile Edward Madiba u khomule nakambe naswona u vuyiseriwile ekhotsweni eku ndzhaku ka loko a ta va balekile ekusuhi na Mahikeng hi sonto. 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
4: We apprehend the work that we did when we were in Rooigrond on Tuesday, Kumbin the Sim. We can confirm that this offender did not escape on his own. We can confirm that this offender was assisted to escape. The investigations are continuing, and we will get facts that will further demonstrate this. The scene itself has an
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0: Festival within 19 December 2026. 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Come on, my beans, rather about the second and Bruno. Mama, this time is our hope for the Africa Foundation. 071-206-8804.
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3: The members of the community that the CLO that has been appointed is not an appropriate individual, and this was done through an open process that was transparent, which everyone applied in that particular process. So there is that particular dispute on allegations of construction mafias. Well, such was brought to our attention. However, as it relates to this project, we have not seen such. As I indicate that I went to the ground and spoke to the community, what I've observed is that there are two groupings in that particular community. Both these two groupings, they want to take control because of the location of this project. As I indicated, that this project cuts across towards. So what is happening is that you've got a group from what A and a group from what B, which does not agree in terms of the setup of this
1: Ku languteka hungu ro gimeta mubohiwa loyi a balekile Edward Madiba u khomiwile nakambe naswona vuyiseriwile ekhotsweni endzhaka loko a ta va balekile kusuhi na Mahikeng hi sonto. 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
4: As per the work that we did when we were in Rooikrond on Tuesday, combing the scene, we can confirm that this offender did not escape on his own. We can confirm that this offender was assisted to escape. The investigations are continuing. And
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0: 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So we I was a comrade.
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0: 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Yeah, it left September 1896. Johannesburg was officially named after two government officials, John Friedrich Bernard Risk and Christian Johannes Jobert. Yeah, was it to say with like Johannesburg and that's okay with them. And the Galoco, Johannesburg was officially named after and the Galoco, the Bambay, Rixoka, like a Fumo, what to go in Africa, Zonga, Johann, Friedrich, Bernard, Risig, Namuno for a Christian, Johannes, Jobert, so say, we to Johannesburg, Sukakon, the Liberan, 1896, 11th September.
1: I just look at the 1952, and then Johnny Allen, South African journalist, is born about Kabil Gogat, is a name for herself as a communist for the Sunday Times between 1979 and 1989 about as a journalist.
0: All right, Steve Biko remembers 11 September and 12 mark periods of profound reflection on the life and legacy of anti-apartheid leader Steve Biko, who was beaten and officially injured in police custody in September 1977.
1: At Zumini, Geragal Melera, 1950, General J.C. 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
1: Workers embark on a strike action. 61 cause of speaking workers under the leadership of the headman known as One O'Clock went to the strike in Brakpan Electric. Workers strike. Mr. Batlatlula by Mr. Nenge, Sanenge has Ashetlegase, Sukulir Fanaka, Elimbelia, 1902, Lukubeka, Langsagase, Malembendrag.
0: Right, so I say, Commodus order today in history, I'm sure Sukulana Munsabia. Na impina man and I can't talk about them to the Bob Marley, the late and the wheel are three little birds.

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2: 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Come on, my beans, level up with Secretary and Peru. Remember the Shanghai Sanoa Hope Forward Africa Foundation. Eka 071-206-8804. I sang at the corner. Kia Tangela Bunanga Joshua Songa.
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And take the chance. 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BZ. Mr. X. Mexicano. 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Yeah, www.gcrfm.co.za. 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EPZ. 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
4: The members of the community that the CLO that has been appointed is not an appropriate individual and this was done through an open process that was transparent which everyone applied in that particular process. So there is that particular dispute on allegations of construction mafias. Well, such was brought to our attention. However, as it relates to this project, we have not seen such. As I indicate that I went to the ground and spoke to the community, what I've observed is that there are two groupings in that particular community. Both these two groupings, they want to take control because of the location of this project. As I indicated, that this project cuts across two wards. So what is happening is that you've got a group from ward A and a group from ward B, which does not agree in terms of the setup of this.
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2: 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Bushoko Shop. Phonela 015-590-1817. 083-686-7022. 082-952-6077. 065-671-2117. 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
3: 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Armarobela Funeral Services, and take the chance.
4: 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Let me show.

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2: 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Tuana, line up Yaren Zeline, Samirin Zeline, Leshun Kwasu, Tabakar Sumela, Assassalamani Stadium, Kasmatikiti General, 100 Rani, Golden Circle, 250, VIP, 800, Cooler Box, 50 Rani Sene, Matikiti, Makumaka. A compete ticket. Come on, my beans. Rather than a good second and put a new. Mama, this time is a hope for the Africa Foundation. Eka 071-206-8804. I sang at the corner. Kia tangela kunanga Joshua Songa.
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0: Jarambalanja. Mr. X. Laa, hiku fikurisa shoku dashulimisho. Eka the big breakfast zone. 6 to 9, Monday to Friday. Nimisho. EPZ. Technology, she could send the echo swing by Hina. 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
3: 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And this was done through an open process that was transparent, which everyone applied in that particular process. So there is that particular dispute. On allegations of construction mafias, well, such was brought to our attention. As it relates to this project, we have, as I indicate that, I went to the ground and spoke to the community. What I've observed,
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2: Public schools and more than 1,000 independent schools, so it's just

0: to be impossible. But it is very important to lead from the front and make sure that we send a message that we don't tolerate gangsterism, we don't tolerate ill-discipline, we don't tolerate drugs and other illegal substances in our schools. So that is just but one part of the safety strategy that we have as a province. And in that safety strategy, we also look at working with law enforcement, which is what we're doing. We also look at security infrastructure.
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2: 16th of September 2026 for further hearing. And a warrant of arrest is authorized against the accused and held over until the 16th of September 2026. Her bail is extended until that day.
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3: The members of the community, that the CLO that has been appointed is not an appropriate individual. And this was done through an open process that was transparent, which everyone applied in that particular process. So there's that particular dispute. On allegations of construction mafias, well, such was brought to our attention. However, as it relates to this project, we have not seen such. As I indicate that I went to the ground and spoke to the community, what I've observed is that there are two groupings in that particular community. Both these two groupings, they want to take control because of the location of this project. As I indicate,
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5: 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Gari is 6 o'clock in the madam. La, Kutabakar Kutangelo was 75 years combined of Shitsanga Legacy. Tuana, line up Narangelin, Samirangelin, Leshunguasu, Tabaskar Shomela, Sassalamani Stadium, Kasmatigiti General, 100 Rand, Golden Circle, 250, VIP, 800, Cooler Box, 50 Rand and 10, Matigiti, Makumetaka. 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
2: 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But it is very important to lead from the front and make sure that we send a message that we don't tolerate gangsterism, we don't tolerate ill discipline, we don't tolerate drugs and other illegal substances in our schools. So that is just but one part of the safety strategy that we have as a province. And in that safety strategy, we also look at working with law enforcement, which is what we're doing. We also look at security infrastructure.
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Hopeful and Africa Foundation, you could listen to Dr. Joe Shurumani and Dr. General Muska Music Legacy Festival on 19 December 2026. 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
2: Can't show up in all the schools, about 2,200 public schools and more than 1,000 independent schools, so it's just going to be impossible. But it is very important to lead from the front and make sure that we send a message that we don't tolerate gangsterism, we don't tolerate ill discipline, we don't tolerate drugs and other illegal substances in our schools. So that is just but one part of the safety strategy that we have as a province. And in that safety strategy, we also look at working with law enforcement, which is what we're doing. We also look at security infrastructure.
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0: 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Somebody from Africa, Jizzard Joe.

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0: 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Hey, Burangi, Rika, Pekate. Hey, I'm going to read. Sambe. Hey, Pekate. Yes, Pulwi. Hey, Galuluwi. Sambe. Ungavi, Ikolo Kol. So when you school on the rain, this by example is written to make them true. This is the key. Rangela, so to the rain. Amboni, Barangini, Barna, Badondivi, Santa Fene, Naibona, Bana Sipke, Mara, Ibrahina, Lepuniki, this is the key. So, if I think I'm a one who yabano la and the foot and love blah blah imagine yabo neguba and the flat and love what tapus and what gande you get put in what gander in a jumbo that gandele car who won in 1994 it's tanyana who in the bangwani it will get number one to be a la this story and this is history say don't do a zanga it's comba moon foundation. Well, foundation, if one has diplomacy to, yeah, that is fitting. It's well. Una moya, una niko, ya mi moya. But one, niko inayo, then a sorwa nayo. Ya kolwe ni, ele siya renge a sorwa right. Etifek, kuya etia humele risa. Ita kota kutibati robot of green and blue. This one will have one to get one star white blue. What is that? Three quality when you read. When I'm a two man one, that's long about it. But Teresa, language Yabo, the moon, the woo, and the Pamba. None then applies me. I'm not a thorough check. The family, then a Steve Alice of Ree. It's not only one here, one is one. But take a Dondo, why end up a Yabu Dondo? Dondo, he put me many requests. Hey, Dondo. I don't want to go on top of it. So I can see ya, Uri, just for black solar and see everything. See to my win. See that. More I come on, Mr. Uri. This is a good winner. I'm left star when I don't know why I know. Talk what I'm saying. Marna Kesa, Namunta, I take a pay. Van Vaina, Vativa, Lava Rangelaka, Ebutin Ten, Samina Bona, Ibabonin, Naga Sivina Busala, Papuna Mastik Yotalo, Melaguanye. Yes. Botako say, Mun one hour I read it. Namanga say, and don't be such Mara. Wake up call. Let's agree. Mun one hour and the Kotamasa, Botala Masala, Matima Mara, Abama say, very good man. Yes, yeah. Say, Lam Salemi, Mun Usama Yokotae, Sari Osalariwa. Yes. And now we need to host it. Slugi. Casalara. Yemini, what talent got cutter of God? What on the score of Antil? What to smell a God? What will you be? Minana Bonana. Sulana Bona. You would really got one civil to buy a Terragan State Bagan is in Delhi. And they see what you got to tell us about what's up. What cost? What then not? It's a life from the wrong one. In case you go to Buddha. Why have a blessed? It's the cutter of John the Tat. It's all the way you want. Let's get on the bar. Never mind. But I'm going to have a screen. I want to win up. I want to apply. Put on what it means. Man, moon, one moon, Nuna. You woman, and then the Negro Samina Kali from Savai in the Telecourt. That is where we mean. Yeah, let's have done my pen. The Chancellor the Moon. I yes, Colin. And the Rich Colour Call. Marano, enough to my Colour Call. It's under Sonia that asset and Pisces Patini. It's a steel by the Savu in Amtra. We would have that Dracona. Often in the car, the sisters and was in the Gulabuta, Sisuana Majet, and after a year of Sisuana Cloth. But up, they can live. Yelavan, Navana Chivono, but a Trelavana Bashwim. 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
4: Traffic update. The Limpopo Department of Transport and Community Safety advises motorists that the Volvo truck that overturned on the R521 between Polokwane and Dendron at Rita is still blocking the road. Traffic officers are on the scene conducting point duty to allow vehicles to pass on the shoulder of the road. Motorists are requested to approach with caution, reduce speed, and most importantly, cooperate with law enforcement officers on the scene. The department apologizes for the caused. For inquiries, contact Mashiru Mabata, departmental spokesperson at 083-809-8132 or Mr. Chipiwa Dali, MSC Media Liaison Officer at 082-904-0262, issued by the Limpopo Department of Transport and Community Safety.
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2: Traffic update. The Limpopo Department of Transport and Community Safety advises motorists that the Volvo truck that overturned on the R521 between Polokwane and Dendron at Rita is still blocking the road. Traffic officers are on the scene conducting point duty to allow vehicles to pass on the shoulder of the road. Motorists are requested to approach with caution, reduce speed, and most importantly, cooperate with law enforcement officers on the scene. The department apologizes for the inconvenience caused. For inquiries, contact Mashudu Mabata, departmental spokesperson at 083-809-8132 or Mr. Chipiwa Dadi, MSC Media Liaison Officer at 082-904-0262, issued by the Limpopo Department of Transport and Communication.
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3: To members of the public for assistance in locating 61-year-old Dr. Rega Mohammed Davanga, who works at Mokopane Hospital. 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
3: Stated that this, the members of the community, that the CLO that has been appointed is not an appropriate individual. And this was done through an open process that was transparent, which everyone applied in that particular process. So there's that particular dispute. On allegations of construction mafias, well, such was brought to our attention. However, as it relates to this project, we have not seen such. As I indicate that I went to the ground and spoke to the community, what I've observed is that there are two groupings in that particular community. Both these two groupings, they want to take control because of the location of this project. As I indicated, that this project cuts across two wards. So what is happening is that you've got a group from ward A and a group from ward B, which does not agree in terms of the setup of this
2: ku yise mahlweni na mahungu ya awara ya muneka GSR FM. 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
4: We are appealing to members of the public for assistance in locating 61-year-old Dr. Rega Mohammed Davanga, who works at Mokopane Hospital. According to reports, Dr. Davanga was last seen on 27 August this year. Anyone with information that could assist in locating him is requested to contact Sergeant Maisela Ledwaba of Makwiliring SAPS on 078-914-0087 or Crime Stop on 086-10111. Use the My SAPS app or contact the nearest police station.
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2: I want my members to understand. Here on parade, one thing must be clear. You are not working for me. Is it clear?
3: Yes, General.
2: You are not working for me. You are not working for the generals in front and the senior officers in front. You are working for this community. Is that clear, colleagues?
3: Yes, General.
2: So there is a certain expectation from the community and we read the code of conduct. And the code of conduct is very clear. We are going to police the community according to their needs. Am I right?
3: Yes, General.
2: So this community, when we go out there, do they need policemen when they search a person, they will take the 10 or the 20 rand from that person? Is that what they need?
3: No.
2: Do they need the policemen to arrive for there?
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4: I can't show up in all the schools, but 2,200 public schools and more than 1,000 independent schools, so it's just going to be impossible. But it is very important to lead from the front and make sure that we send a message that we don't tolerate gangsterism, we don't tolerate ill-discipline, we don't tolerate drugs and other illegal substances in our schools. So that is just but one part of the safety strategy that we have as a province. And in that safety strategy, we also look at
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like gypsies. Just relax and enjoy the killer music. Good music. Only for the love. Thank you. Ladies and gentlemen, you are listening to the Live Mix by the Jamesons. Just relax and enjoy the killer music. Good music.

Lakru Kwaku Kuma makes a Racer FM. We are the voice of the nation. And Telegathi in a commission, Lulam say in for weekend labor, we can on Tana and a makes a bit. Bongan gum come in chatting, Bongan me at the party, and Bongan me a halala hala, a gum big egg, grim give a impella. If I kick Makbo Talabata cover Gathi, a gum a singita mall, a 4-in-1 marathon, Nala Saka, I say, second in Kokunguakulum, we work here, gonna come back by Kafa Maragona Gathi, and make Simon Makmim and Tan 20 minutes. 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

happy. 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We are even nanga kya amase.

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3: I want my members to understand, when you are here on parade, one thing must be clear. You are not working for me. Is it clear?
4: Yes, yes, sir.
3: You are not working for me. You are not working for the generals in front and the senior officers in front. You are working for this community. Is that clear, colleagues?
4: Yes, General.
3: So there's a certain expectation from the community, and we read the code of conduct. And the code of conduct is very clear. We are going to police the community according to their needs. Am I right?
4: Yes, General.
3: So this community, when we go out there, do they need policemen? When they search a person, they will take the 10 or the 20 rand from that person. Is that what they need?
4: No.
3: Do they need the policeman to arrive for there on the scene or when other people search and that person must sit in the vehicle? What do they need? Active policemen and women. Active community involvement. I hope it's clear, colleagues. You know my slogan, eh? If you are corrupt, I will change your blue uniform to an orange one. And that's a painful thing to say. It's a painful thing to do. But I want to ask you, can we deal with corrupt members amongst us? Must we allow them? Because let me warn you, if that member next to you is corrupt, if things are going wrong, you'll be killed by your own brother in uniform. The next thing is discipline. Can we have a successful organization when we do not have discipline? When I was a young policeman, it was the biggest honor for me to salute and to stand on attention, make sure my shoes is fine. That must come back. I want you to understand what is your responsibility and how honored are you when you put on this uniform. It's not any person that can wake up and be on parade at 1 o'clock in the morning. It takes a special kind of a person. It takes a person that says, whatever my country and my community needs, irrespective of the weather or the time, to Mamina, I'm the one to answer that call. Are you that person?
5: Yes, sir.
3: I can't hear. Are you what? Only two members here. Are you that person, colleagues?
6: Yes, sir.
3: Ah, oh, that's better. Much better. Good morning. So if you are corrupt, there's no space for you in this organization. That goes for the members of the community as well. I will change your civilian clothes to an orange uniform. Irrespective of who you are. Because as I'm standing here, I'm not serving individual interest. I'm not serving political party interest. I'm not serving a certain community interest or a structure in that community. I'm serving every person in this province. Is it clear with you guys?
6: Yes.
3: When we go out there, we serve any person. We are not the police to go there and scope and donor. No. We're going to treat every person with respect and with dignity. But if he's a criminal, you deal with him decisively. Criminals must know there's a new police in Limpopo. This is not a playground. Or do you want them to come and play with you?
5: No.
3: You want them to come and play with your colleagues?
5: No.
3: You are honored when you put on this uniform. You are a special kind of a person. But the responsibility on your shoulders, it's a huge responsibility. You are responsible for 6.5 million people in this province. Currently, they don't trust us, ne? The community don't trust us. Can I ask them? Because of ourselves, the way we were doing things. They were saying, you can do whatever you want to do. You can just pay a policeman 200 rand. And that person will let you go. Doesn't matter if you have a firearm. It doesn't matter if you have a stolen vehicle, if you have drugs. 200 rand. Is there anyone here that's worth 200 rand?
7: No.
3: Man. Or are you worth more than 200? Maybe some of you are 500. If you need that 500, come to me, I'll give you the 500 and you go. But there's no money in this world that can come to me and I will close my eyes. There's not enough money in this world. Because the responsibility on my shoulder, my commitment,
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6: Thank you, program director. Good evening to yourself, good evening to the deputy provincial commissioners, all the district commissioners present, senior management of the South African Police Service in Limpopo, all our members from the media. Ladies and gentlemen, good evening, and I greet you in the mighty name of our Lord and Savior Jesus Christ, and may you all be blessed. Thank you very much for joining us today for this very important media briefing. Today marks a significant moment in the continued strengthening of the leadership capacity of the South African Police Service in Limpopo Province. As an organization entrusted with safeguarding our communities and upholding the rule of law, we continuously strive to position capable and experienced leadership in critical positions so that we can effectively meet our policing needs and our crime-fighting abilities of the people of Limpopo. It therefore gives me great pleasure to formally announce the newly formed provincial management team of the SAPS of Limpopo. This is the senior management team. The management structure presented here today reflects the confidence that the organization has in the capabilities, the experience, and the proven leadership of the individuals concerned. These appointments demonstrate our commitment to stability, accountability, and service excellence throughout the province. Ladies and gentlemen, I'm pleased to introduce you to Major General F.M. Sabola. She is the Deputy Provincial Commissioner responsible for corporate services. Major General Sabola is a seasoned leader with 19 years of service in the SAPS. Over the course of her career, she has held key positions, including Chief Audit Executive, Management Intervention. She was also the National Head Executive Support and International Relations. She has consistently contributed to strengthening accountability, governance, and organizational performance within the police service. Her leadership has been instrumental in driving reforms in corporate governance, ensuring compliance with oversight structures, and enhancing efficiency in support services. She is widely respected for her ability to balance strategic oversight with operational support, making her a cornerstone of the provincial management team. Her experience will continue to propel SAPS Limpopo to new heights. Can I introduce to you here on my right-hand side, Major General Sabola. Can you just stand up, they can all see you. Can you clap for her? I'm equally pleased to introduce Major General L.J. Mashilu, here on my left-hand side, the Deputy Provincial Commissioner, responsible for policing in Limpopo Province. Major General Mashilu has 37 years of service in the SAPS. He has served in various components, including work study, organizational development and strategy, strategic management, operations management, and support services. He also served as a district commissioner of Capricorn District for the past 10 years. His extensive knowledge and leadership experience gained through these diverse roles will be invaluable as he assumes responsibility for policing environment in Limpopo. He is tasked with strengthening visible policing, crime prevention, operational coordination, police responsiveness, and community-centered service delivery throughout the province. We have every confidence that he will provide the strategic leadership required to further enhance policing operations across our beloved province, Limpopo. So, General Mashilu is here on my left-hand side. Maybe you can just stand so that everybody can see him and clap for him, please. Then finally, I want to introduce to you Major General S.W. Mashaba. He will be the Deputy Provincial Commissioner responsible for crime detection. Major General Mashaba has 38 years of service in the SAPS. He has served in various components, including detective services, organized crime and crime prevention, and previously also served as the District Commissioner of Mopani District. He leads the crime detection environment in Limpopo from here onwards, ensuring effective investigations, proper case management, and strong cooperation with the National Prosecuting Authority and other partners within the criminal justice system. I am confident that Major General Mashaba will strengthen our crime detection capabilities, improve the quality of investigations, and support our commitment to securing justice for victims of crime. Can I ask General Mashaba just to stand up, and then we can also give him a round of applause. Ladies and gentlemen, the leadership...
0: Swi beka kahle le ka makumembiri mune wa timinete ku be awara ntsebe ka madyambu ya siku ra namuntlha va ya ri karhi hi langutise kahle enhleni ka mukhomixinari wa maphorisa xifundzankulu xa Limpopo General Janice Kripasi lava ri karhi ra tivisa ximfumo xipano xa vufambisi eka xifundzankulu ku va va ri karhi va rhangela tindhawu ta vuphorisa ku lwisana na vugevenga xifundzeninkulu.
6: 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As the SAPS Limpopo, we remain focused on addressing the crimes that threaten the safety and well-being of our communities. This requires decisive leadership, effective policing strategies, capable investigators and close cooperation across all spheres of government, the criminal justice system, civil society, traditional and faith-based leadership, the business community and the public. To the men and women of SAPS Limpopo, these appointments must translate into stronger leadership, better coordination and improved service delivery to the public. Our communities must experience the difference through professional conduct, quicker response, quality investigations and respectful treatment at every police station, every police service point. I said it from the beginning, when people interact with us as the SAPS Limpopo, it must be an experience that adds value to their lives, not to traumatize them any further. That is unfortunately not negotiable. I'm confident that the leadership team we are introducing today possess the competence, the dedication and vision required to fulfill our constitutional mandate and strengthen public confidence in the South African Police Service. To the Deputy Provincial Commissioners, I extend my sincere congratulations on your appointments. As you assume this responsibility, I urge you to lead with integrity, professionalism, humility and dedication. The people of Limpopo look to us for safety, justice and service, and we must remain steadfast in meeting those expectations. To our communities, I reaffirm that SAPS Limpopo remains committed to creating a safer environment for everyone in this province. We will continue to strengthen crime prevention operations. We will continue to enhance detective services and deepen collaboration with all our stakeholders. Let us move forward together, police and community, government and civil society, leadership and residents, united by a shared responsibility to protect life, uphold the law and make Limpopo safer. This is the province we love. This is the province where we stay. This is the province where we grow up. This is the province where our beloved stays. This must be a better place for all of us. If we take hands and we unite, I can assure you that will not be a dream. It will be a reality for all of us. I thank you very much.
0: Emakumembero nungu atimirete kubawa raya nzewe kama jambu ya sukura na mchabari karisi emashweni na kubai karilangu tsenitleni kakubwa bari karibati visa suru suin tswa swabura ngeri bza mapuri isa shifunza angulo shalipo.
7: I am Major General Fred Rina Makama Sebola, Deputy Provincial Commissioner Corporate Services. This is not a new portfolio for me, and what I can promise the community of Limpopo is that the wellness of our members is a priority. This is our capital investment. We invest in our human capital. So what we are going to do, we are going to ensure that each and every member of South African Police Service, we provide necessary tools of trade. And one other thing, the safety of our members is very critical for us to ensure. The police killings you've seen recently, we had commemoration. By the grace of the Lord, luckily in this province for the financial year 2025-2026, we never experienced any death on duty. So we will continue supporting our members. And compliance, as they read my CV, compliance is very critical, and we believe in doing it right for the first time. Thank you.
8: Thanks very much, General, our Provincial Commissioner, and to the media. I'm not the person who like interview most because I'm a detective by nature. So what I'm going to say to the public is that there is a slogan in my home language, Literia Bula Bula, and it's going to be placed on action to ensure that all the perpetrators who are troubling our community, more especially for the pandemic, which is the GBVF, they're not going to linger around without being taken to where they belong, which is a custody. But with the collaboration from the community, because remember, crime are committed within the community. And obviously the information will be needed from the community. Hence, we always preach that when you give information, give the valuable information to the people that you trust that they are not going to divulge you as a source. So, but let me indicate that we are going to work here for the people of Limpopo and ensure that those that are committing crime find themselves in the cage where they belong, which is custody. Thanks very much.
0: Tsuibeka kahle le ka makumembere kai wa timinete kongoma kahle le ka wara ya nkomba bari kari hundza le mavengeleni dza ka mavengele nongono ku wata miganga uya amahlweni etweni va marovela varini.
9: 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I take the chance.
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7: Members of the community, that the CLO that has been appointed is not an appropriate individual. And this was done through an open process that was transparent, which everyone applied in that particular process. So there's that particular dispute.

0: On allegations of construction mafias, well, such was brought to our attention. However, as it relates to this project, we have not seen such. As I indicate that, I went to the ground and spoke to the community. What I've observed is that there are two groupings in that particular community. Both these two groupings, they want to take control because of the location of this project. As I indicated, that this project cuts across towards. So what is happening is that you've got a group from what A and a group from what B, which does not agree in terms of the setup of this.
1: Ekhumenungwa timinete kongome kahle leka wara yang kombe kama dyambu ya sukura namuntlha va ri karhi yise emahlweni na nongonoko wa ta miganga eka madyambu ya sukura namuntlha na ku va ri karhi 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
2: And as we deliver it today, I want every official to understand that this strategic planning session is not simply another item of the government calendar. It is an opportunity to decide who we want to be as a department and what we want to be known for. We have a vision and mission of the department, and I want us to develop plans that are realistic, responsive, measurable, time-bound, accountable, and impact-driven. A smart plan is going to emanate out of this strategic plan, so that by the time we're expected, and I think we're overtaken by time in terms of submission of the APP to the first draft, of course, to the OTP, Department of Monitoring and Evaluation, together with the Treasury, so that we start with the commencement of the review where other sectors will also be involved. And I want to indicate that the head of department cannot do it alone. I've already made sense of that matter, that we are working as collective, starting from a general worker. I'll take all of us. I want to build a culture where managers take ownership of their programs, where officials are empowered to innovate, where challenges are escalated early, where performance is taken seriously, and where good work is recognized. I also want us to build a department where we are not afraid to confront difficult issues. Let us not hide our challenges. Let us put them on the table, understand them, assign responsibility, and be able to resolve them. So we must not hide our challenges. Even one of the philosophers from Guinea-Bissau, Amika Kabra, says the very same words. I'm new to the department, but I'm not new to the responsibility of public service. I come here ready to listen, ready to learn, and most importantly, ready to work amicably with your good self. I have confidence in team transport and community safety. I believe that together we can strengthen this department, improve our systems, protect our clean governance record, and above all, improve the quality of services we provide to the people of Limpopo. Let us build a department that uses technology to improve enforcement and service delivery. Let us build a department that protects women and children, stabilizes public transport, improves policing outcomes, and makes our roads safer. And they expect us to make a meaningful difference in their lives. Let this strategic planning session therefore mark the beginning of a renewed commitment to clean governance, effective implementation, and measurable or smart service delivery.

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2: So I can't show up in all the schools, but 2,200 public schools and more than 1,000 independent schools, so it's just going to be impossible. But it is very important to lead from the front and make sure that we send a message that we don't tolerate gangsterism, we don't tolerate ill discipline, we don't tolerate drugs and other illegal substances in our schools. So that is just but one part of the safety strategy that we have as a province. And in that safety strategy, we also look at working with law enforcement, which is what we're doing. We also look at security infrastructure.
0: Sibeka kahle le ka nungu wa timinete ya kahle le ka wara ya nkombe ka madyambu ya sukura na muthano gonoko e ta miganga e vayri karisi emahlweni na ku vayri langutse enhleni ka khale ka holobye wa 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
2: 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Complex, First Floor Kuswa Nale Texiren Kele Mpenama Sefule Rabrincha, Eka Mkwati, Next to You Safe, Ebu Lobedu Nale Elim, Opposite NTK Ejoni, Hikumeka, Extension 4, Parliament Street E Ivor Park, Hile Extension 3, E Freedom Drive, Kuswa Nale Police Station Nale ka Dr. Nyiko Medical Center Nale Skadafi Winterfeld Kuswa nale Maneme Long Primary School Se kumeka nale Alexandra

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0: Hopeful Africa Foundation, you could sell Dr. Joe Shurumani and Dr. General Muska Music Legacy Festival within 19 December 2026. Gari is 6 o'clock in Madambu. La Kutabakar Kutangelo was 75 years combined of Shitsanga Legacy. Tuana, line up Yarin Zelin, Samirin Zelin, Leshukwasu, Tabaskar Sumela, Sasalamani Stadium, Kasmatikiti General, 100 Rani, Golden Circle, 250, VIP, 800, Cooler Box, 50 Rani Sen, Matikiti, Makumikakat. Come on, my beans, rather than a second and Bruno. Mamma, the Sangam is a hope for the Africa Foundation. Eka 071-206-8804. I sang a record. I sang a little bit of the song.
1: Masingita Mall, limit is a carnival flight. 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
3: 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is, one is, one is, one is, one is, one is, one is, one is, one is, one is, one is, one is, one is, one is, one is, one is, one is, one is, one is, one is, one is, one is, one is, one is, one is, one is, one is, one is, one is, one is, one is, one is, one is, one is, one is, one is, one is, one is, one is, one is, one is, one is, one is, one is, one is, one is, one is, one is, one is, one is, one 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
0: 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She and Taminanjina, Shatanga, she married. She and I shall get myself 20 minutes in Beru, Pilagasa, Wara, Yamana, Nungari, Awara, Yanka. He like a walk at Telemix and Obenoxa saying, I can't go call weekend cap. I'm a coma, Tabarcona. Manume, if you teach a quam, some of it too. Like what I come, if you can look at what I come. Pams also been away and I got my Jambia Sukuna with the Tonalis. 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

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You could be selling Dr. Joe Shurumane and Dr. General Muska Music Legacy Festival within 19 December 2026. Gari is 6 o'clock in Madam. La Kutabakaru Tangelo was 75 years combined of Shitsanga Legacy. Tuana line up Yarangelin, Samarangelin, Leshuguasu, Tabakar Sumela, Sassalamani Stadium, Kasmatigiti General, 100 Rani, Golden Circle, 250, VIP, 800, Cooler Box, 50 Rani Sen, Matigiti, Makumaka. 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

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I feel it just about time. FM Zingai Village event. That is Popo Province Shingwa. 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
1: 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GST accredited hi ETDP CETA, LG CETA, MICT CETA, Agri CETA, P CETA, and QCTO. 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TSP College, the roots of education are bitter, but the fruit is sweet.
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2: 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Tuana, line up Naranjelin, Samiranjelin, Leshunguasu, Tabakar Shomela, Sasalamani Stadium, Kasmatigiti General, 100 Rani, Golden Circle, 250, VIP, 800, Cooler Box, 50 Rani Sen, Matigiti, Makumishaka. 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Rather than go second to the room. Remember the thing is about Hope Forward Africa Foundation. Eka 071-206-8804. I sang a little corner. Yeah, thank you. I'm going to judge the song.
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